Already won. Slapdragon. That one is from their debut album, Mission Statement. Came out on May 29th. An indie band combining soul, bluegrass, and R&B coming at you out of Nashville. Before that, we had some music from Death Cab for Cutie and Bob Dylan. Radio Woodstock 100.1. It's Friday nights with Xavier, and it is time for Reason and Rhyme, the show featuring all black artists. To start you off tonight, we got one from Marvin Gaye, Trouble Man. Trouble Man is the only film score Marvin Gaye ever composed and produced. Stepping out of his socially conscious mold of the What's Going On era, Gaye crafted a jazz-heavy, largely instrumental canvas that brilliantly captured the gritty 1970s soul cinema aesthetic. This is Trouble Man, Marvin Gaye.

part-time lover, Stevie Wonder, also boogeyman Childish Gambino from his 2016 album Awaken My Love, produced by him, also film composer Ludwig Göransson. He's been having a lot of work recently. He composed the score for The Odyssey, as well as Sinners, Oppenheimer as well, both of the Black Panther movies. He has been everywhere recently, although you might not have heard his name, Ludwig Göransson. Before that, we had, of course, Trouble Man, Marvin Gaye, another score from a film soundtrack. And while we're on the topic of film soundtracks, we got another one for you. This one is from the 1972 film Superfly, Curtis Mayfield's legendary soundtrack. This one is Pusha Man on Radio Woodstock.

0: coming in hot. Peter Tosh on Radio Woodstock. Also, Steve Lacy, new one from him, The Feeling, new album on the way, and new addition with the classic Mr. Telephone Man. Good evening, it is Xavier. 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
2: Most people know Harriet Tubman for the Underground Railroad. Fewer know what she built after freedom. In Auburn, New York, Tubman didn't retire. She organized. She purchased land, founded a home for elderly African Americans, spoke publicly, raised funds, and kept fighting. But her New York story began long before Auburn. She traveled repeatedly through the Hudson Valley, guiding freedom seekers north. New York was a corridor of risk, refuge, and resistance, and post-war, it became her base of operations. After emancipating herself and members of her family, she moved them from Ontario, Canada, to Fleming and Auburn, New York, in 1859. Tubman died in 1913 and was buried at Fort Hill Cemetery. In Auburn with semi-military honors. On January 10, 2017, the Harriet Tubman National Historic Park was established. It is now run by the African Methodist It is now run by the African Methodist Episcopal Zion Church, which manages and operates the homestead. The park is open to the public seasonally on Fridays and Saturdays from 10 a.m. to 4 p.m.
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Can I Kick It? Tribe Called Quest. It's Xavier. You're listening to Reason and Rhyme, the show featuring all black artists. Little fun fact about that one. Tribe Called Quest was actually never paid a dime for that song. Of course, the main sample and melody of the song comes from the legendary Lou Reed song, Take a Walk on the Wild Side. But according to Wikipedia, also other sources, the sample was not cleared before release, leading to Lou Reed to demand that he receive 100% of the publishing royalties for Can I Kick It, meaning Tribe Called Quest never received a single dollar from that song. They thought that it was worth it because the song was so popular that just it boosting their careers is worth them not receiving royalties for it. But it just goes to show how certain art forms like hip-hop that involve sampling and, you know, taking pieces of other people's art can be so complicated in the financial sort of side of things. Before that, we had some music from Al Green. Like I said, you're listening to Reason and Rhyme. We got a couple more tracks for you to close out the evening. This is Erykah Badu with On and On Radio Woodstock.

0: Rewind, Feeble Little Horses, also Gin Blossoms, and Cage the Elephant, Ain't No Rest for the Wicked. That one was my favorite song on my way to middle school. A friend of mine actually had a conversation about that song the other day. He said he didn't like Beck. I told him it was Cage the Elephant. He said, same difference. You're listening to Friday Nights with Xavier. We are going to be back in just a little bit with some Avett Brothers and Grace Potter.
1: Palin Stock returns to the Griffin House in Palinville, New York, Saturday.

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0: one has been on my playlist recently. Before that, we had Tenderness by J Somm, also Kinky Baby. Good evening. It is Friday Nights with Xavier. We're going to be back in just a little bit with some Steely Dan, Ziggy Marley, and more.
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a new one from her. It's been dominating my headphones and playlists for the past couple of weeks. It's going to be on her debut album, In Pursuit of a Good Time. That one is coming out Friday, July 17th. Before that, we had some music from the Dave Matthews Band and Ziggy Marley and the Melody Makers. Got one from the Black Keys. Their album Peaches came out just a little while ago. Black Keys played Mountain Jam in 2013, also 2019, the only Mountain Jam that we've had at Bethel Woods. This one is Tighten Up. Black Keys on Radio Woodstock.

0: In the Stars, the Rolling Stones, the lead single from their upcoming album, Foreign Tongues, scheduled to release on July 10th. That one's produced by Andrew Wyatt, who was behind the boards for production of their last Grammy-winning album. Good evening, it is Friday Nights with Xavier. We got some great music coming up, The Clash and The Talking Heads in just a little bit.
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1: T'was in another lifetime, one of toil and blood, when blackness was a virtue, the road was full of mud. 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

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Everything up to that point had been left unresolved. Try imagining a place where it's always safe and warm. 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

0: From Red Rocks Amphitheater in Morrison, Colorado, it's E-Town on the Road with this week's guests, Amos Lee. And from Atlanta, Georgia, the legendary and award-winning Indigo Girls. I'm Helen Forster. Right now, here comes Nick Forster.
1: Thanks, Ellen. Welcome, everybody, to Red Rocks Amphitheater. We do at least one show a year from this amazing spot. It's always so powerful to walk out on that stage and look up at the rock walls and seating for 9,000 happy fans. That's what it looks like today. Whole lot of people, music lovers out there at Red Rocks. You might not think that this combination, the Indigo Girls and Amos Lee, is an obvious one, but it's one that really works. It's rooted in mutual respect and appreciation for good songwriting, good singing. Amos Lee, as some of you know, grew up in and around Philadelphia. He then lived in New Jersey. He went to college in South Carolina, began his career as a school teacher, but he was also moonlighting as a bartender, and then he slowly but surely made a name for himself, opening shows for people like Mose Allison and eventually Bob Dylan and Nora Jones, who turned out to be somebody who really helped him get started. Amos Lee, of course, now is really well established. He's headlining big shows like this one and sounding great. Let's go out to the stage at Red Rocks right now and listen to Amos Lee along with his band.
2: Good evening, Red Rocks. How you doing tonight, y'all?
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0: Thank you so much.
1: That's Amos Lee and his band live on stage at Red Rocks Amphitheater. Here's a part of my conversation that I had with Amos right before the show. Amos Lee, good to see you.
2: Hey.
1: Welcome back to E-Town. It's been a long time.
2: I know. It's Boulder Theater.
1: Yeah. I want to start, I guess, by asking you just about playing at Red Rocks and the vibe, the energy, the feeling, the love that flows down from those rock walls.
2: This is something that's honestly otherworldly.
1: Yeah.
2: It doesn't feel like it fits with the rest of life.
1: It's a sacred space, isn't it?
2: It is.
1: Yeah.
2: Truly, it's a majesty here.
1: Well, I'm so glad you're here. Full house, sold out with the Indigo Girls. You have a new record. You made it in Marlboro, New York. I grew up right across the river from there, but I never heard of Marlboro, New York.
2: Yeah, it's a small town. The drummer in my band, it's his studio.
1: Yeah.
2: And we just went and laid it down for like 2 weeks.
1: Yeah.
2: Hung out.
1: You've worked with a lot of producers before, and this one was just you driving the bus and getting the songs down. And
2: yeah, but it's always so collaborative.
1: Yeah, totally.
2: You know, it's never me.
1: Yeah.
2: It is always we.
1: Yeah. I was thinking about the versatility and the range of choices you could make in the future, because in the last little while, you did your record that was a tribute to Chet Baker. You also did your record that was a tribute to Lucinda Williams.
2: I adore her.
1: Yeah, she's so great. You've created this amazing ability to embrace and interpret so many different styles. Your next cover could be, you know, Led Zeppelin or Luther Vandross or the Carter Family, or, you know, it could be.
2: Yeah.
1: You've got that range and flexibility. Thanks. That I can't think of anyone else who, I mean, first of all, the Chet Baker thing was a brave move, but it's a beautiful record.
2: Thank you.
1: Yeah.
2: It's just the things I love. You know, when I love something, it feels genuine.
1: Yeah.
2: That's monstrous stuff.
1: Yeah.
2: You listen to it and you're like, nah, this sounds easy. No, it's wild singing, man. But also, the songs are so great, like Lucinda. They welcome you all the way in, and it's not hard to be at home in them.
1: The thing about Chet Baker that's hard to understand is how he can command the song with what seems like very little effort. He's just so in the pocket and so relaxed. And I guess it comes from being a trumpet player. I don't know where it comes from.
2: I think he was just feeling the vibe. I mean, also, he's just beyond naturally gifted singer.
1: Yeah.
2: Just, and he obviously understood mic dynamics being a trumpet player.
1: Yeah.
2: And I think that played a lot into his singing. I mean, some of the stuff, it's like, was that one take?
1: Right.
2: That's insane.
1: With the band playing,
2: Yeah.
1: Well, your band sounded great, too, covering that stuff. That was really the musicians you assembled. It's good choices.
2: Thank you.
1: Briefly, I just want to touch on the fact that you've always been really candid about your own struggles that you've had just to be okay.
2: Oh, yeah.
1: And like the Indigo Girls, I suspect that's allowed your fans and people who are connected to you musically to find a deeper way of just feeling common ground with you.
2: I hope so. I mean, the goal is just not feel as alone. I mean, our existence is so solitary in so many ways. To put it in kind of more scientific terms, we are pack animals. And we're losing, some of us are losing the pack, and some of us are losing ourselves. And the saddest thing to me is when someone suffers alone.
1: Yeah.
2: You know, suffering is going to happen. But when you have support, and you have friendships, or you have family, or whatever it might be of music, that makes it at least bearable.
1: Yeah.
2: And I think that this epidemic of loneliness is really the troubling part of the modern existence.
1: Exacerbated by technology.
2: Yeah. It's a funny thing because it brings people together and it also divides them. It's this weird kind of like complex relationship we have with this thing that we haven't been using for very long.
1: Yeah.
2: But I think that the human elements of what I feel drawn to, like music and community, they're the only things that really, when I'm at the bottom, they bring me back.
1: Yeah. Do you have that same kind of community when you're home and off the road?
2: You know, it's an interesting life when you're a touring musician.
1: Yeah.
2: It's pretty broken. Also, getting older, people just pair off. So the answer, genuine answer to that is not really. I have friends who I love and I adore, but a lot of them live other places.
1: Yeah.
2: People have moved and people live everywhere. So,
1: are you still in North Philly or where do you live?
2: I'm actually in like the woods, in the weird woods right now. I'm living kind of, I mean, I'm solitary, which is why I've been writing so much and also have needed so much therapy. But yeah, man, I'm lucky, dude. I'm so lucky, and I'm so grateful for everything. Like, it doesn't take much to go, this is amazing.
1: You know, the whole thing is sort of like surreal and ridiculous when you look back on it.
2: It is.
1: And yet you filled that spot every time.
2: Yeah.
1: And you continue to writing, recording, curating, thinking about ways you can express yourself.
2: Thank you.
1: Yeah. That's Amos Lee backstage at Red Rocks. We're going to have more of my conversation with Amos later in the show. But right now, let's go back to the stage and hear another song from Amos Lee and his band.
0: Such an honor to be back here with y'all. Thank you for being here. Thanks for supporting us. Thanks for all the love. Can't just thank you enough, y'all. Hope to get back tonight and give you as much as you're giving me. Dreamland. Nothing's ever what it seems. Think it choose falling apart. Everybody else's dream. Hearing

0: Thank you so much, y'all.
1: That's Amos Lee on stage at Red Rocks, along with his band, Jaron Olevsky, Zach Janikian, Jay White, Lee Falco, and Mandy Fair. His latest record is called Transmissions. Amos and the band will be back to play some more music later on. And coming up, the Indigo Girls, right after a break.
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Go Girls gave them permission and encouragement to speak with their own voice. They have been champions for women's rights, for LGBTQ rights, for civil rights, for the preservation of the environment, and the preservation of our democracy. They have not backed down. They've been loud and proud, but also have been making some beautiful music all along. They've been on E-Town a few times over the years, and we're so happy to welcome them back again. Let's go out to the stage at Red Rocks right now for the Indigo Girls.

0: you. Thank you.
1: Let's go backstage right now for my conversation with the Indigo Girls. Amy and Emily, so good to see you both.
2: You too.
1: I'm so glad we get to be backstage here at Red Rocks for your sold-out show with Amos Lee. The whole journey continues.
2: Yeah, it does.
1: Speaking of the journey, there's a great documentary that has recently come out on Netflix. That's all about you guys. And it's called It's Only Life After All. And I watched it, and it's just such an amazing story. Your journey starting in elementary school and into high school and coming back together, and then the impact and the evolution and the audience. And I know you're aware of it all, but it must have been amazing to see it in one chunk in a documentary.
2: Alexandria Baumbach was the director, and she edited it, most of it, yeah, herself. And like, Amy had a treasure trove of documentation, old tapes and interviews, yeah, and recordings and all that stuff. So we had no idea what the documentary was going to end up being like. And there's a million ways to tell the same story.
1: Right.
2: And we really appreciated her approach. She got really into our community and then our personal struggle. She really, she has a way of disarming you, and you feel free to really open up. And so it's a very, very honest, personal look at all these years that Amy, yeah, and I have been working together. So it's very, yeah, true to our story.
1: It's beautifully told, and it also sets your music in context, which I know is really important to you, because it talks about the activism, it talks about the moment, it talks about the communities you created. It reveals that confluence, which isn't always natural, between performing and activism. That's not an easy fit, but you guys found a way.
3: It wasn't like we were first musicians and then, okay, now we're going to do activism and we have to figure out how to make it work. We were like already activists in our young ages and brought up in our, yeah, families that way. And so we alienated, you know, a lot of people probably, but just being gay alienated people. So, yeah, you know,
1: just being women,
3: yeah. That's right. Good point. That's the first thing that alienated people. And then it just built from there.
1: Well, I mean, I think it's funny because, of course, it's a double-edged sword. You alienate some people when you're outspoken, and you endear yourself to people and connect on a deeper level when you're outspoken. Did you pay a price for your activism?
3: I wouldn't trade it for anything.
1: Yeah.
3: Your career does, just by virtue of that happening, it lasts longer, I think. It's not that we thought about that. We didn't think, like, if we do it this way, it'll seem organic and it'll last longer.
1: Well, you don't think about it when you're in your 20s or whatever anyway. But I mean, I grew up just down the road from Pete Seeger. So he was the first guy I saw playing music on behalf of his values. And so when I had an opportunity to shift from just playing in Hot Rise and touring and creating Eat Down, it was absolutely in my bones already, because that's, I just watched him do that.
3: Yeah.
1: And the first person I reached out to really was like Pop Staples and Joan Baez. Yeah. And those are the people I brought to come to Eat Down in the early years.
3: But, the royalty.
1: Well, for me, that's just, that was the whole point, right?
3: Yeah.
1: We're trying to shift the conversation.
3: Yeah.
1: Speaking of shifting the conversation about activism and integrity and community, then came Barbie.
2: Good segue.
3: Who would have thought?
2: I mean, Barbie just really fell out of the sky. One day her manager called and said, they want you in the trailer for the Barbie movie. And then when we found out it was Greta Gerwig who was directing it, that it was just like, oh, we'd love to be involved with this. But we had no idea if the song would be in the movie at all. That was such an honor that she chose one of our songs and that it was featured as part of the story. It was pretty exciting, very unexpected.
1: It's so cool. And
2: it's
1: now
2: really
1: there's
2: cool.
1: An entire generation of kids who think that's a brand new song.
2: Yeah, that's right. That's right.
3: Thank God Emily wrote that song.
2: I mean, what a, it's been, what
3: it
2: a
3: has
2: fluke.
3: Served us well.
2: What a fluke.
3: It was a mind-blowing experience right at the right time when, you know, you're using all your muscles to keep your career going and you're trying to just stay inspired and, yeah, all that. And then something like that happens and it's just like, wow, that's, you can't chase that. That's luck.
1: Yeah. Is there anything special about playing at Red Rocks that just speaks to you? It's a pretty cool spot.
3: Everything
2: is special.
3: We always think about when we played here with Patti Smith.
2: Yeah.
3: That's like the most special moment still for me.
2: Yeah, me too.
1: But I don't know another venue where the orientation and the energy of 9,000 seats coming down to the stage, which is at the bottom. I don't know another venue like that where it's, you know, the sheer rock walls that just direct all that juice right down to you.
3: It's a funnel. It's amazing.
1: I don't know of another place like that.
2: The other thing is that you have to be hardy to attend a concert here because you don't know if you're going to get rained on, hailed on.
1: You usually will.
2: And you have to really want to be here, and people really want to be here. And that, coupled with the just incredible musical experience. Yeah. And if it's not the greatest venue in the United States, I don't know. There's very little that compares to it. Yeah. It's always a thrill to play here.
1: It's special. Couple more things, and I'll let you go. One, you are both now moms of daughters. Does it change anything in terms of your day-to-day or your activism or your engagement or your sense of community?
2: What was a lot of focus on yourself and your own path in life then really becomes all about the focus on your child's. It's quite profound. And then there's the love of your child that it was inconceivable to me. Yeah.
1: It's a whole nother dimension for your heart to discover when that happens.
2: It is. Yeah.
3: Yeah. And you learn so much, and they always ask questions that are, that make you think about what you believe and what you preach to everybody else, the things that you're working on, you know?
1: Yeah. Last thing I want to just ask you about is Amos Lee. What brought you two together?
3: Well, we're fans, but we met him.
2: Huge fans, yeah.
3: In San Diego the first time, right?
2: Yeah,
3: I
2: think it's not the easiest thing in the world to bring two acts together in a co-bill.
1: Right.
2: And as Amy said, we're both fans, and he's just a super cool guy. We love his band and his crew, and he's also magnanimous with his time and his stage. You know, I was like, come and sing and hang out, and which is how Amy and I are. So it's a really good fit in terms of that.
1: Well, thanks again, Amy and Emily, the Indigo Girls backstage at Red Rocks. So great to see you both.
3: Thank you.
1: That was my conversation with the Indigo Girls backstage before their show. Right now, let's get back to the stage for some more music live from Red Rocks with the Indigo Girls.

0: 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Thank y'all so
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2: That's Amy and Emily, the Indigo Girls, live on stage at Red Rocks, along with their band, Carol Isaacs, Jeff Fielder, Claire Kenny, Lucy Wainwright Roach, Matt Chamberlain, and Lyris Hung. Their latest is called Look Long. That's the Indigo Girls, live on stage at Red Rocks.
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2: So great to hear the Indigo Girls live here at Red Rocks. They have been such champions for so many great causes, and they've made so much great music for so long. And it's so interesting to see these two audiences, because Amos Lee's fans and the Indigo Girls fans might not have crossed paths, obviously, but they found something really beautiful to celebrate here at Red Rocks. And of course, this is such a great reminder that music brings us together, breaks down boundaries, and really is a sort of a celebration and a demonstration of what we all have in common. Right before the show, I asked Amos Lee about the Indigo Girls. Here's what he had to say.
10: I've known them for a long time. I think we met in 2008 or 9 or something like that. Yeah. We did a run together. I mean, I grew up listening to them.
2: Yeah.
10: And I'm a huge fan. And whenever there are any town that I'm at, I go to their show, but I haven't really hung out with them as much as we've been hanging on this tour.
2: Yeah.
10: But they're so good.
2: Yeah.
10: And I'm so glad they're getting their flowers right now. It's like amazing. Overdue. I kind of think they're underrated in a lot of ways, because to me, they're like iconic artists who have an incredible amount of hits. And I'm just like honored to be anywhere near the stage with them. And just everything that you could want as an artist is what the Indigo Girls are.
2: Yeah, it's so cool, including the added bonus of them being candid and honest about everything they're going through in their songwriting and in their interviews.
10: Yeah.
2: And being activists on behalf of the greater good and trying to make good stuff happen.
10: Definitely.
2: Pretty cool. And then they're in Barbie, so yeah.
10: Yeah, yeah. Bonus.
2: Your band sounds incredible, by the way.
10: Thank you.
2: Congratulations on all your success, man.
10: Really nice. Thank you for saying that.
2: No, I appreciate it, Emma. Really do. So right now, let's go out to the stage at Red Rocks and welcome back Amos Lee and his band.
11: Thank you so much, y'all. How about the Indigo Girls? So honored to be here on this show with them, to play this beautiful, spectacular, majestic place, to share that with y'all and these people on stage.

All right, everybody, we're running out of time. I want to once again thank Amos Lee and his band. Thanks to the Indigo Girls and their band. Thanks to our friends at AEG, including Don Strasberg. Thanks to Tad Bowman and his crew at Red Rocks. And of course, thanks to the E-Town folks, Taylor Den, Todd Ayers. Special thanks to Helen Forster. I'm Nick Forster. Hope you can be with us next week right here in E-Town.

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Good morning, and welcome to this week's edition of Acoustic Breakfast. I'm Ron Van Wormer. It's good to be back. After taking a week off, it's out in California, visiting friends in Los Angeles. Had a great time. As I say, it's good to be back. Acoustic Breakfast here on Radio Woodstock is supported by Moonrise Bagels, made by hand, boiled and baked fresh every day. It's the original stuffed bagel. You'll find him in Woodstock and on Route 9 in Poughkeepsie, across from Marist University. Hey, it's what's inside that counts. Check him out at moonrisebagels.com. Sometimes, when a singer-songwriter covers a song by another singer-songwriter that they admire, it's not just a cover, it's a tribute. That's what we're going to hear today. Tributes. We've got tributes to Neil Young, Leonard Cohen, John Prine, Randy Newman, John Denver, and more. Harry Nilsson admitted that he was in awe of a young Randy Newman when he cut his record in the late 60s. Nilsson's gorgeous vocals bring out the maudlin, the acerbic, the brilliance of Newman's lyrics. Thought we'd hear his tribute to Randy Newman with a couple of songs. This is one called Living Without You.

0: Ah, that's Harry Nilsson, his tribute to Randy Newman on an album called Nilsson Sings Newman. That was from 1970. Years later, well, 23 years later, Randy Newman returned the favor, admiring Harry Nilsson, along with many others who admired Randy, who admired Harry. Including Steve Forbert and Jellyfish. And Randy Newman actually played piano on that album that Harry Nilsson recorded. And as I say, 23 years later, Randy returned that favor with a song called Remember on an album called For the Love of Harry. This is his song, Remember.
1: Long ago, far away,

For the love of Harry, everybody sings Nielsen. That's Jellyfish and Think About Your Troubles. We heard Steve Forbert getting some help from Al Kooper on a song called The Moonbeam Song. And Randy Newman paying tribute right back to Harry Nielsen for his Nielsen Sings Newman album, a song called Remember. That too from that album, For the Love of Harry. Sometimes a singer-songwriter loves another singer-songwriter so much that he does a whole album of their music. And Willie Nelson just loved Lefty Frizzell. Frizzell, perhaps one of the most neglected songwriters in music. He inspired Roy Orbison and is a favorite of Patty Griffin and Gillian Welch. And so, Willie did an album called To Lefty, from Willie. And we're going to hear some songs from that album. From To Lefty, from Willie. Tributes. That's what we're hearing today. Not just covers, but tributes. And That's the Way Love Goes, is the name of this first one, from Willie. And Lefty.

0: That's Willie Nelson paying tribute to Lefty, Lefty Frizzell, doing a whole album called To Lefty from Willie. A Little Unfair. Always late with your kisses, and that's the way love goes. This is Acoustic Breakfast. I'm Ron Van Warmer, and we're going to take a quick break. When we come back, we're going to hear tributes to one of the greatest singer-songwriters of a generation, Neil Young. And we'll follow that with the legendary Leonard Cohen. We'll get to that and much more in just a moment. Let's check out the community calendar. Hear from our good friends at Moonrise Bagels. And we'll come back in just a moment with more Acoustic Breakfast.
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0: 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We're listening to songs from singer-songwriters paying tribute to some of their favorite artists. And we've got a pretty diverse group coming up next, paying tribute to Neil Young, Annie Lennox, to Beck. And right in the middle, from Johnny Cash. When you get a tribute from Johnny Cash, you know, you've done pretty well. It's Annie Lennox's version of Don't Let It Bring You Down.

There's three pretty diverse artists paying tribute to Neil Young. That's Beck. Who'd have thunk? Old Man. We heard Johnny Cash doing Heart of Gold, and we started off with Annie Lennox and Don't Let It Bring You Down. It's hard to pick tribute songs to an artist like Leonard Cohen, but I tried to pick some that were a little unusual. And Jennifer Warnes, who was a backup singer for Leonard Cohen back in the 70s, singer-songwriter, a pretty great singer-songwriter in her own right, Grammy winner, and has done some written some amazing songs. But she was a backup singer for Leonard Cohen in the 70s. And she covered many of his songs. In fact, did a whole album. But Rufus Wainwright also, of course, very close personally to Leonard Cohen. Leonard Cohen's daughter, mother of his children. And he did cover. Nick Cave also did an amazing cover. And we're going to do a song from Fairport Convention doing a cover of Leonard Cohen as well. So we've got four of those songs because it was so hard to pick just three. So I had to pick four. I, in fact, have done an entire program here on Acoustic Breakfast of just Leonard Cohen covers. But these are ones that I don't think I did on that show. So this is Jennifer Warnes doing Ain't No Cure for Love.

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0: tequila.
1: That's Fairport Convention doing their tribute to Leonard Cohen. Closing time. It's not easy to sound like you're having a good time when you sing a Leonard Cohen song, but boy, they sure made it sound like a good time. We heard Suzanne from Nick Cave, Perla Battaglia, and Julie Christensen all doing Suzanne. And Rufus Wainwright, Chelsea Hotel number 2. And starting off that one was Jennifer Warnes, who was a backup singer for Leonard in the 1970s. And Ain't No Cure for Love. So she probably has a pretty good idea of how Leonard Cohen performed those songs since she was doing the backups for that. Leonard Cohen probably has more tribute albums than anybody else. As I say, I've done an entire 2-hour acoustic breakfast with just covers of Leonard Cohen songs, which is easy to do because there are so many of them. And even songs that aren't on the tribute albums, my goodness. The number of people that have covered his songs is a lot. And there's even a tribute album by French singers singing all of his songs in French, which is pretty cool. I'm going to have to check that one out because I haven't actually heard it. But I was just reading about it here this morning. Very cool. Easy to do Leonard Cohen covers, and some really brilliant ones as well. Speaking of brilliant singer-songwriters, the late Warren Zevon was an original, boy, kind of an offbeat songwriter. And there was a tribute album done to him following his death when he was diagnosed with lung cancer. In fact, the title of the album comes from a quote that he said after he was diagnosed with cancer and asked if he had any message about life's fragility. And his answer was simple: enjoy every sandwich. And that became the name of the tribute album that we're going to hear some tracks from, including actor Billy Bob Thornton. Who would have thunk? But we're going to start with one from Jill Sobule, which is one of my favorite singer-songwriters. And unfortunately, she passed away, I believe, last year. And we're going to hear from Jorge Calderon as well, doing a song called Keep Me in Your Heart. We'll start with this one. Tribute to Warren Zevon and Jill Sobule. And don't let us get sick.

tribute to Warren Zevon. That song called The Wind. Billy Bob Thornton. Who knew? Didn't even know he could sing. But hey, pretty good version of that song. We heard Jorge Calderon as well with Keep Me in Your Heart. And Jill Sabule did Don't Let Us Get Sick. Warren Zevon. Every Sandwich. Enjoy Every Sandwich. That album includes tracks from Don Henley and Ry Cooder and Bob Dylan, Bruce Springsteen, and even Jackson Browne. And speaking of Jackson Browne, there's a tribute album to him as well called Looking Into You, a tribute to Jackson Browne. We're going to hear some songs from that one. Start off with one from Bob Schneider called Running on Empty. Yeah, I think you'll know that. Lucinda Williams does a great cover, and we'll hear one from Lyle Lovett as well. This is Bob Schneider. Tribute, Jackson Browne, Running on Empty.

0: That is Lyle Lovett paying tribute to Jackson Browne. We also heard Lucinda Williams doing The Pretender. And Bob Schneider did Running on Empty, that from the album Looking Into You, a tribute to Jackson Browne from 2014. Included songs on that album from Bruce Springsteen, Sarah Watkins, Sean Colvin. And of course, we heard The Pretender from Lucinda Williams, whose voice just makes that such a beautiful song. Achingly sad, I would say, The Pretender. A lament to longing and defeat. Yeah, remember that. Say a prayer for the defender, for the pretender, who started out so young and strong, only to surrender. Tribute to Jackson Browne. That's what we're listening to this morning here on Acoustic Breakfast. Tributes, not just covers. It's people who really admire the singer-songwriters that they're singing their songs and really doing a fine job. We've got more Acoustic Breakfast, and we're going to get right back to it in just a moment. We're going to hear some tributes to John Denver, who sometimes didn't get the respect that he deserved for some of writing some of the greatest songs of the late 60s and 70s. And we're also, of course, going to hear, because how could you do a song of tributes here on Acoustic Breakfast without those of John Prine? So when we come back, we're going to hear some beautiful songs that were written by John Denver and then John Prine. And if we have time, we'll even do some more. So we're going to come back in just a moment. We'll hear from our good friends at Moonrise Bagels. 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We'll be back in just a moment with more Acoustic Breakfast.
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0: It's Acoustic Breakfast. I'm Ron Van Warmer. We're playing songs, tributes, not just covers, from great singer-songwriters by some great singer-songwriters. And John Denver is one of those great singer-songwriters that many people love. And we've got some great versions of some of his great songs. Brandi Carlile is one of his biggest fans, and we're going to hear from her. Getting some help from Emmy Lou Harris. We're going to hear one of his one of John Denver's lesser known songs that Amos Lee does a great version of, and then we're going to hear one of his most famous songs from My Morning Jacket. This is Brandi Carlile, Emmy Lou Harris, Take Me Home, Country Roads.

That's My Morning Jacket, doing their tribute to John Denver. The Music Is You is the name of that album. We heard Amos Lee in there as well. It's Some Days Are Diamonds, Some Days Are Stones. And we heard from Brandi Carlile and Emmy Lou Harris doing Take Me Home, Country Roads. Tribute albums are pretty cool. I love hearing artists who love the songs of other artists. And of course, one of my favorites is John Prine. He wrote some of the greatest songs of the 20th century. And we're going to hear as many as we have time for. Josh Ritter is one of my favorite singers. And he did a, covered a song. He did a tribute to John Prine on an album called Broken Hearts and Dirty Windows, the songs of John Prine, called Mexican Home. And we're going to hear another one from Brandi Carlile called I Remember Everything. We'll start with this one, though. Mexican Home from Josh Ritter. Tribute to John Prine.

My father died on the porch outside. It was an August afternoon. I drank bourbon and cried with a friend by the light of the moon. So it's hurry, hurry,

And that just about wraps things up here on Acoustic Breakfast. That was Brandi Carlile. And I Remember Everything. Broken Hearts and Dirty Windows. Songs of John Prine. Josh Ritter did Mexican Home. And we've run out of time. So many more we could have played. Not just covers, but tributes to great singer-songwriters by great singer-songwriters. Here on Acoustic Breakfast this morning, which is supported by Moonrise Bagels, made by hand, boiled and baked fresh every day. The original stuffed bagel. In Woodstock and on Route 9 in Poughkeepsie across from Marist College. It's what's inside that counts. Please do check them out and enjoy those amazing stuffed bagels. MoonriseBagels.com. Well, thank you for joining me. It's good to be back after taking a week off. But I'll be back again next Saturday morning at 7 for more Acoustic Breakfast. And of course, we'll do it all again.

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0: I Can See the Devil, S.G. Goodman, Radio Woodstock 100.1. Dawn of the Buffalo before that did Garden of Eden. We heard from the Allman Brothers Band in there as well. Amos Lee doing Windows Are Rolled Down. And Did You Know That from The Sincere's. Good morning again. I'm Ron Van Warmer. And I do thank you for joining me here this morning. We've got lots of great music coming up for you this morning, too. Full of really good stuff. It's going to be hot, too. Get ready for some hot weather this week. Today's going to be the coolest day of the week at 82 degrees. Tomorrow, we're going to see mid-80s, and then upper 80s on Monday. Tuesday, 90s. Thursday, we're going to get right up. Near 100 degrees. Wednesday about 96. Thursday, it's going to hit 100 degrees. May do that again on Friday as well. All that hot weather that Europe has been going through, it seems to be hitting our shores here now. No, we're going to see 100 degrees on Thursday. And as I say again, maybe on Friday. At least upper 90s. But Thursday looks like a sweltering hot summer day. And it is indeed summer, too. Yeah. 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Hey, nail it right the first time. We're going to come back with more music for you in just a moment. We've got music coming up from Beck. Got some music from The Specials. And we'll kick things off with Death Cab for Cutie. All that and more coming up in just a couple of minutes.
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2: The year was 1967, long before the traffic jams on the thruway and the mud at Yazoo's Farm. The true Woodstock spirit was born in a small, quiet field in Saugerties, New York. This was the era of the Soundouts. The idea was simple, sparked by a local roofer and drummer named Jocko Moffitt. He wanted to take the folk festival energy he'd seen in California and bring it to the Hudson Valley. He didn't build a stadium, he just found a farm. For the price of a single dollar, you could walk into Pam Copeland's land and witness the birth of a subculture. There were no massive lighting rigs or corporate banners, just flatbed trailers for stages and milk crates for seats. It was an impromptu field jam where the music didn't stop until the sun went down. This was the essential testing ground. Legends like Richie Havens, Tim Hardin, and Phil Oates played there, proving that thousands of people would travel into the middle of nowhere for nothing more than music and a sense of community. In the audience sat a young promoter named Michael Lang. He wasn't just there to listen, he was taking notes. He saw that the rural happening was a viable blueprint for something much larger. He realized that the countryside wasn't a backdrop, it was the draw. The 1969 Woodstock Festival eventually moved to Bethel and became a global symbol, but it began as a small local experiment. Before it was a legend, and long before it was a brand, it was a sound out in the Saugerties hayfield.
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0: Yeah, catchy little tune there from Queen Anne, and Watch Me Win It. Radio Woodstock, 100.1. Think I'm in Love, that from Beck. We heard Message to You, Rudy, from The Specials. And Death Cab for Cutie started off that set with Stone Over Water. 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I want to remind you, check out the Radio Woodstock contest page, RadioWoodstock.com, and enter to win a pair of tickets to see Goose coming up at Saratoga Performing Arts Center on July 3rd. And you just got two more days to enter to win those tickets, so be sure to do it today. 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Meanwhile, we're going to come back in just a moment. We've got some Beatles. We've got the Revivalists coming up, too. All that and more in just a couple of minutes.
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0: That's Heartstop, the Revivalists, Radio Woodstock, 100.1. Bon Iver, before that, did From, and we also heard from the Beatles, Across the Universe. Got more music coming up for you in just a moment. 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We're going to check out the community calendar. We'll come back in just about 2 minutes. Got music from the Replacements kicking things off. We'll also hear from David Gray and Mountain Joy and more. Stick around.
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0: That's Mount Joy in the Middle. Radio Woodstock 100.1. Travis, before that, did Sing. We also heard You're the World to Me, that from David Gray. 311, All Mixed Up, and The Replacements, starting off things with Waitress in the Sky. I'm Ron Van Warmer. Got more on the way. Hey, it's summertime, and it's hot, and it's getting hotter. Hot and hotter. Only 82 degrees today, and that is the coolest it's going to be all week. We're going to see temperatures tomorrow in the mid-80s. We're going to see temperatures on Monday near 90. We're going to see temperatures on Tuesday in the 90s. Mid-90s on Wednesday. And by Thursday, it's going to be 100 degrees. 100 degrees on Thursday. And sunny. And near 100 again on Friday. That's hot. That's just hot. Well, it's summer. But it seems like that's really hot. 100 degrees Thursday and Friday. Kind of looking forward to that and kind of hesitant about that as well. But we'll see how it all pans out. 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We're going to come back in less than 2 minutes. Got some music from the band, Courtney Barnett, and more.
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0: That's Courtney Barnett, Radio Woodstock 100.1. Also heard music in there from One Eskimo and the band. Start things off with Arcadian Driftwood. Got more music coming up for you here in just a moment. We're going to kick things off with Jason Isbell. Got some Rolling Stones in the mix as well. We're going to get to all of that and much more in just about 2 minutes.
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0: Street Fighting Man, Rolling Stones, Radio Woodstock, 100.1. Radiohead before that, did No Surprises, Jason Isbell started things off with The Life You Chose. I'm Ron Van Warmer, and thanks for joining me here this morning. Still more music on the way. Got some music from the Monophonics coming up. And got a classic from Joni Mitchell. All that and more coming up in less than 2 minutes from right now.
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0: and Joni Mitchell. And Woodstock, at Radio Woodstock 100.1. Lake Street Dive before that did Good Together, and we heard the Monophonics. And Love You Better. Just about time for me to get on out of the way. Jim is in the building. He's got lots of great music coming up. Looking forward to the hot weather, too. It's coming up here in the Hudson Valley. 100 degrees by Thursday. Maybe even hit 100 again on Friday. I'm kind of looking forward to it. 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I'll see you back here again tomorrow morning at 7 for the roundtable. I do hope you can join me for that. Meanwhile, have a great day, everybody. See you then. Bye.
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0: Radio Woodstock 100.1, new from Houndmouth, Tiger Blood. You'll find that tune on the album Lordy, which is coming out on July 10th. Toots into My Tiles before that, title track from a 1976 album, Reggae Got Soul. I'm Jim Router. 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Nail it right the first time. 73 degrees in Woodstock right now. Today's projected high, a tasty 77. You might see some rainy conditions as the afternoon turns into evening. Overnight low, 60 degrees. Tomorrow, there's a 45% chance of rain. High 78 degrees. So yeah, we call that 50-50. Monday's going to be sunny though, with a high of 81. And then, dig this, we're up in the 90s later in the week as June morphs into July. There's a word for that. It's called summer.
1: I moved up from the city more than 20 years ago, and when I came up, I was just used to eating dinner at 10 or 11 o'clock. I never even thought to eat dinner earlier than that, and there was no place to eat.
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Radio Woodstock 100.1, Primal Scream from the 1991 album Screamadelica, the tune Moving On Up. New from Brother Wallace, before that, You're the Man. You'll find that on his debut album, which is called Electric Love. It's been out for about 2 months now, I suppose. I'm Jim Rauter on this Saturday morning, and this is Bruce Hornsby.

Radio Woodstock 100.1, Jackson Browne, Rock Me on the Water. Bruce Hornsby before that. The album's called Indigo Park. The song, Memory Palace, featuring Ezra Koenig. And that happens to be the Radio Woodstock Song of the Week. And you know you

0: Radio Woodstock 100.1. Wolf Alice with Last Man on Earth. Kathleen Edwards preceded Save Your Soul. Edward Sharp and the Magnetic Zeros at the top with a tune called Home. I'm Jim Router. I've got Dave Edmonds for you, and we're going to chase that with the Avett Brothers right after this.
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0: I'm going home. Mark Broussard with Joe Bonamassa wailing in the background. The Avett Brothers before that, I and Love and You. Dave Edmunds at the top, almost Saturday night. Well, it's not quite, but we'll get to Saturday night. It happens to be Saturday morning still for the next few minutes. We're coming up on high noon. 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I'm Jim Router. I've got Moby coming your way, and then we're going to get to our Saturday Dose of the Dead right after this.
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Moby with a tune that goes back to 2000. It's called Porcelain from his fifth studio album, Play. I'm Jim Router, and it's time for your Saturday Dose of the Dead. Last night I was hanging out with my pal Greg, and he is truly a dedicated deadhead, and we decided that nobody does a Bob Dylan song better than Jerry Garcia.

0: Radio Woodstock 100.1, 11 minutes and 54 seconds of the Jerry Garcia Band covering Dylan's Simple Twist of Fate. We're going to have to call that a single dose of the dead this week. Recorded live at the Warfield Theater in San Francisco in 1990 from the classic album entitled simply The Jerry Garcia Band. I'm Jim Router, and the forecast on Radio Woodstock is supported by Williams Lumber and Home Centers with 7 locations throughout the Hudson Valley. Nail it right the first time. Temperature in Woodstock right now, 75 degrees. Projected high today, 77 degrees. You might see some rainy conditions later on. I think it's getting a little cloudy out there. Overnight low, 60 degrees. Tomorrow, about, 45-50% chance of rain. High 78 degrees on Sunday. Monday looking sunny, though, with a high of 81. Then we're going to be up into the 90s, believe it or not. So that's what the future holds temperature-wise. Musically, your future includes Hozier, Sarah McLachlan, and John Lennon, all coming up in this next set right after this.
1: 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The Lumineers' new record, Automatic, was recently tracked and mixed there, joining a list of projects by fantastic artists like Jack DeJohnette, Rachel Yamagata, James Felice, Amanda Palmer, Brian Mitchell, and Ginger Wynn. And Vera Famiga's band, The Yagas, filmed their new video there. 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

0: Radio Woodstock 100.1. Nathaniel Rateliff and the Night Sweats, Look It Here. John Lennon, before that, Gimme Some Truth, written in 1971. And I hate to say it, but we're still working on that, and we got a ways to go. Sarah McLachlan in there as well, All This Disaster, Hozier at the Top, Nobody's Soldier. I'm Jim Rauter. In just 3 minutes, we're going to hear Fantastic Cat, and then we're going to hear a very tasty version of Led Zeppelin live doing Dancing Days right after this.
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2: In 1870, the same year Quaker twins Albert and Alfred Smiley opened Mohonk Mountain House, they created a new destination for guests and hikers, an observation tower on the high point overlooking Lake Mohonk. Locally, the spot was called Paul's Point, but the Smileys named it Skytop, and that name is stuck. From the tower, visitors could enjoy sweeping views across six states on a clear day: New York, New Jersey, Pennsylvania, Connecticut, Massachusetts, and Vermont. The first tower at Skytop went up in January 1870. Alfred built a small octagonal wooden observatory, about 20 feet high, with 26 winding steps. But it didn't last long. Within a month, severe winds destroyed it. Alfred tried again in 1872 with a sturdier three-story design. It even survived a near hurricane storm, at least for a while. In 1877, the second tower was lost to fire. The determined Alfred began a third tower in 1878, featuring multiple stair flights and platforms. Photos of this one survive in the Mohonk archives, but in 1909, it too burned. The Skytop Tower we know today is the fourth one, built of stone as a memorial to Albert Smiley. Fundraising began after his death. An architect donated his services, and skilled workers spent years quarrying, cutting, and placing stone. The cornerstone was laid in 1921, and the tower was dedicated on August 30, 1923. From 1923 until the 1970s, it served not only as a tourist destination, but as an important forest fire observation tower for the state. Today, the Shawangunk skyline would feel incomplete without the Skytop Tower, that beautiful landmark and symbol of Mohonk's history.
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0: Dave Matthews Band here on Radio Woodstock 100.1. Every Day, title track from their 2001 album. Before that, Slapdragon Already Won from their debut album Mission Statement came out just last month. 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

0: Radio Woodstock 100.1. Jack Johnson from the 2005 album In Between Dreams, Staple It Together. The name of the tune, Red Hot Chili Peppers. Before that, Behind the Sun, Mama's Gun, relatively new music, a tune entitled Joy from their latest album, Dig. I'm Jim Router. Temperature in Woodstock right now approaching our daily high of 77 degrees. Today, we might see some rain a little later on. I don't know how much, but rain is possible. Overnight low 60 degrees. There's a 50% chance of rain tomorrow. High 78. Monday looks sunny, and then the rest of the week looks sunny and hot in the 90s. Can you believe it? 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Nail it right the first time. Yeah, well, we nailed it right the third time. I'm Jim Router. I've got Van Morrison coming up with Tupelo Honey, and we're going to chase that with Joseph Arthur. His tune, In the Sun, in just a couple minutes.
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You can take all the tea and chatty, put it in a big brown bag for me.

0: Radio Woodstock 100.1. MJ Lenderman. Always love that tune, She's Leaving You. The Mountain Goats, before that, new music. The tune entitled Charlie Sheen Reaches Out to the Feds. It'll be on their 24th studio album, which is coming out August 7th. It's entitled Days. I'm Jim Rauter. I'm looking at James Hunter. We're going to chase that with Bob Marley and the Wailers in just a couple minutes.
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Bob Marley and the Wailers on Radio Woodstock 100.1. Is This Love from the 1978 album Kaya. James Hunter preceded with a bit of a backbeat on the song People Gonna Talk. I'm Jim Rauter. Saturday afternoon, June 27th, just about a quarter of 2 o'clock. And right now, we're going to hear the Red Clay Strays.

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Ben Folds with a tune entitled Landed. Mercy before that, Wandering Attention, and Red Clay Strays at the top with Revival. I'm Jim Router. 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Well, John Batiste is coming in with big money, and then we're going to hear from Crosby, Stills, Nash & Young, and Kevin Morby as well, right after this.

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0: DJ Money Shot and Rackabeat, a.k.a. The Allergies and Hypnotize. Pigeon before that, from their new album, Out of National, came out last month, the tune Miami. And we heard from Lenny Kravitz in there as well, It Ain't Over Till It's Over. Well, I'm not over yet. I'm Jim Router, and weekends on Radio Woodstock. 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Nail it right the first time. Temperature in Woodstock right now, 76 degrees, and today's projected high, 77, so we're just about there. And, you know, I just stepped outside, and it's sunny out, so, you know, it's looking pretty nice. There is, I guess, remaining a chance of rain early this evening, but I see no evidence of it. Tomorrow, though, better chance of rain. A high 78 degrees on Sunday. Monday, sunny, high 81. Rest of the week, quite a bit warmer. We'll be hitting the 90s in the Hudson Valley for sure by Tuesday or Wednesday. And that is a fact, Jack. All righty. The National, the Rolling Stones, and Brandi Carlile in this next set in just 2 minutes.
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0: Brandi Carlile, Life on the Run, a tune ripe with truth about the human condition. Rolling Stones, Before That Time Waits for No One, and Mick Taylor doing that searing Santana-esque lead, The National at the Top with Graceless. It's Radio Woodstock 100.1. I'm Jim Rauter. I got The Head and the Heart coming your way. We'll chase that with Matthew Sweet and Samantha Crane, but first...
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0: Radio Woodstock 100.1, Samantha Crane, that quirky little tune, Dragonfly. Matthew Sweet before that, Girlfriend, the head and the heart at the top, Shake. I'm Jim Rauter, heading out on a sunny Saturday afternoon. It's looking pretty good out there. But before I go, let me tell you that weekends on Radio Woodstock are supported by Rice Plumbing and Heating, independently owned and operated for over 20 years, RicePlumbingandHeating.com. 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And remember, it's WDST 100.1% homegrown.
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0: This is Neil Ratner Rock here on WDST Radio Woodstock with another episode of This Week in Rock with support from Transcendental and my friend, the amazing dentist and rock star Bruce Milner. Visit Transcendental, his stunning new office at 2 Maverick Road on the corner of Maverick Road and Route 375. Guitarist Jeff Beck was born on June 24, 1944. Described by Rolling Stone magazine as one of the most influential lead guitarists in rock, Beck was often called a guitarist's guitarist. According to Jeff, "I was interested in the electric guitar even before I knew the difference between electric and acoustic. The electric guitar seemed to be a totally fascinating plank of wood with knobs and switches on it. I just had to have one." During his short time with the Yardbirds, Beck's experimentation with feedback, distortion, and fuzz tone pushed the band into directions that would open the door for psychedelic rock while jolting British rock forward. Even though Jeff was not the first rock guitarist to experiment with electronic distortion, his music helped to redefine the sound and role of the electric guitar in rock music, and Beck's work with the Yardbirds, as well as the Jeff Beck Group's 1968 album Truth, were very influential in the developing genre of heavy metal. In 2015, Beck was ranked number 5 in Rolling Stone magazine's list of the 100 greatest guitarists, and in an accompanying essay, guitarist Mike Campbell applauded Beck for his brilliant technique and personality, which he included a sense of humor expressed through the growl of his wah-wah effects. After Beck died from a bacterial meningitis infection in 2023, Jimmy Page wrote, "The six-string warrior is no longer here for us to admire the spell he could weave around our mortal emotions. Jeff could channel music from the ethereal, his technique unique, his imaginations apparently limitless. Jeff, I'll miss you, along with your millions of fans." And Mick Jagger commented, "With the death of Jeff Beck, we've lost a wonderful man and one of the greatest guitar players in the world." Stevie Wonder was also a fan. And as Jeff explains, when the two got together, they created the basis for what turned out to be one of Stevie's most popular songs.
1: The agreement was, if I flew over to record a couple of tracks with Stevie, that he'd write me a couple of songs in return. And I crept over to the drums and just played that figure. That's the only thing I could really play. He said, What's that groove? I said, "Oh, it's me. It's not a drummer, it's Jeff." So I just kept going, and then he got on the clavinet, and it was all, like, you could tell straight away.
2: Can you?
1: It's a clavinet.
2: So Stevie basically wrote that for you.

0: And then when we did our version, BBA did a version, they wouldn't let me put it out until Berry Gordy had put his out. But it was his biggest hit ever.
1: Okay, let's listen. Beck, Bogart, and a piece, and Superstition.

0: That's it for today. I hope you enjoyed it. 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

That's a lot of shooby-doos and a lot of all rights, Beatles, Radio Woodstock, all your favorite bands from Dawes, and thank you, Dr. Neil Ratner. Another great edition of This Week in Rock, celebrating the birthday of Jeff Beck just a couple of days ago, and Jim Rotter, who did his double dose of the dead. He does that every Saturday at noon. Thank you for handing the baton off to me. I'm Lenny Block. So glad you're here. This is Shaky Graves on Radio Woodstock.

I hear dog and I think of Satchmo. Satchmo, a beautiful 14-year-old German Shepherd, took a run over the Rainbow Bridge this morning, or actually it was yesterday morning, and my thoughts are certainly with his owners, Dennis and Sherry, and Satchmo, what a great, majestic dog, and had a pretty good run of 14 years. There's Dr. Dog. I hear dog, and I'm automatically thinking of Satchmo. On radio, Woodstock 100.1, Counting Crows, Shaky Graves, and I'm Lenny Block. I'm glad you're here. Guest DJ Helen Decker makes another appearance at 4 o'clock today. That means I get to put my feet up for an hour. Helen does all the work, and we raise money for the Radio Woodstock Cares Foundation, helping those in the neighborhood who need an extra helping hand. And we've got a partly cloudy overnight coming up into Sunday, then a mix of sun and clouds, a slight chance of thunderstorms, 81 tomorrow, mid-80s for Monday. We're getting close to, like maybe 100 by Wednesday. I see 97.

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0: Yeah, no kidding. Protection, protection, protection. Where have we heard that before? That is Lucinda Williams on Radio Woodstock 100.1 WDST. And good stuff for you. And I'm Lenny Block, and I'm so glad to be here. I'm even gladder that I'm going to put my feet up in a little while here. And Helen Decker's going to take over the radio station, and she's going to be our guest DJ. 4 o'clock today, listen for Helen Decker. I'm looking at her playlist. Wow, this girl knows what she's doing. And it looks like she's been listening to Radio Woodstock, because she's definitely in the spirit of what we do here at WDST. So that's Helen Decker, guest DJ. 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
1: That's who we are, and I'm Lenny Block, and she is Helen Decker from Saugerty. She is a repeat offender. She's been here before. She's our guest DJ today. It's so good to see you, Helen, and it's going to be even better because I'm going to put my feet up, and this hour is all on you, so go for it.
2: Thank you, Lenny. It's so great to be back with you here at WDST Radio Woodstock. Normally, I am here in January with, like, watching snowstorms, literally. And this time, I'm here celebrating summer with all of us. I want to say surf's up in the Catskills. In the spirit of surfing, my list is compiled with my love of surfing, the ocean, community, music. I was reading this morning about Jack Johnson's new documentary film, Surf Film Music, which is about surf film and music. It'll premiere in the New York area on July 13th, Upstate Film. I just saw that this morning while I was looking up some surfing information. And I'm here today, thank you to my sister Donna and my mother Joan, giving me this gift for my birthday and for the holidays. And these first two songs go out to Donna and Joan. We're going to be hearing some Dick Dale with Stevie Ray Vaughan and Amy Winehouse.

This is guest DJ Helen here at Radio Woodstock, WDST. And coming up next, this set, we're going to hear from, this is for you, Gary Gullo. This is Bob Dylan, live at Newport, 1965, followed by Alison Russell and Brandi Carlile's For All My Beloveds. Helen, Radio Woodstock.

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Our circle is whole. None above, none below. All of us equal.

0: Wow. This is guest DJ Helen here at Radio Woodstock WDST, and that was a beautiful version of Alison Russell and Brandi Carlile live at the Americana Honors Awards. My own beloveds I mentioned earlier, and now I want to give out a hey-hey list of who they are. These are my beloveds and my surfing partners in and out of the ocean. So hey-hey, Donna, Gary, Chris, Krishna, Evan, Ellie, Mike, Tracy, Nick, Kylie, Susan, Bernadette, Annie, Lise, Eddie, and Bob. Hey-hey, happy birthday weekend, Lorraine, and happy birthday weekend, Kathy. And coming up, we will hear another live version of Heroes by Peter Gabriel in Verona.
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1: It's my honor to back you up.
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1: So, we'll work this out in the key of A flat.
2: Yeah, well, pick a key, baby.

I love you.

This is guest DJ Helen here at Radio Woodstock, riding the waves with you. And that was the B-side. That was the flip side of Crosby, Stills, Nash & Young's Ohio. Now we're going to go live from the White House with Aretha Franklin.

0: Hey, hey, from guest DJ Helen here at Radio Woodstock, WDST. Thank you, Aretha. Imagine this. John Lennon, Yoko, Plastic Ono Band with Elephant's Memory, live at 1-to-1 concert, Madison Square Garden, 1972.
1: This song's more about why we're here, apart from rocking and that. I hope they get what we came for, that's the money. I think they will this time. Not that they didn't get it last time, but that everybody makes a book out of these things.

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1: At Radio Woodstock, overwhelmed by all the beautiful music. Thank you, Patti Smith, Tony Shanahan, and live late night with Stephen Colbert. That's what we heard there. Imagine that. I want to thank you, Lenny, and WDST and the CARES Foundation for having these opportunities for us and for providing. Let me say this quickly. 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
2: 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And, you know, you get better each and every time. And this playlist that you put out for us, we should frame this because this was really beautifully done and a wonderful theme. I know the surfing theme was there and there were a couple of others that played into it. 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Thank you,
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0: 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New Rolling Stones, full album coming up July 10th called Foreign Tongues. Sly and the Family Stone, Nick Waterhouse, and a great hour put together by our guest DJ, Helen Decker. 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
2: The Appalachian Trail is widely regarded as one of the world's most significant long-distance footpaths. With millions of visitors each year, it's an established feature of the American landscape. However, the trail's prominence reflects a deliberate early 20th century effort to define, construct, and sustain a continuous footpath across multiple states. In 1921, a Harvard-educated forester named Benton McKay proposed something radical, a multi-state walkable corridor where city dwellers could escape into nature. His vision was inspiring, but the practical details were hazy. The biggest challenge was not obtaining land rights or mapping out the route. It all came down to who could actually build such a trail. That's where trampers from New York City and the Hudson Valley came in. Hikers clubs and other volunteers already cutting trails within a day's reach of New York City. Major W.A. Welch and editor Raymond Torrey rallied these clubs through what would become the New York, New Jersey Trail Conference. Starting in 1922, they laid out routes with cotton string, then cleared the path with shovels, hatchets, and sheer determination. Torrey wrote that hikers were so eager to explore the new path that they were following the string lines almost as soon as they went up. From those first miles through Harriman and Bear Mountain, the trail rapidly expanded. In 1925, a national conference formed to coordinate the work, and on August 14, 1937, the full 2,200-mile route from Georgia to Maine was declared complete. New York's piece of the Appalachian Trail is only 91 miles long, but it encompasses striking Hudson River views,

0: scrambles, historic ruins, and even passes through the Bear Mountain Zoo. It also offers a powerful reminder. The Appalachian Trail exists because volunteers refuse to let the idea die.
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0: 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Jerry doing the Beatles' Dear Prudence and doing it so well. That was an online request for Maureen on WDST. I'm Lenny Block, and it is my pleasure to serve you this afternoon, picking the tunes.
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0: Jimmy with an I. I wonder who decided that. We'll have to do the research on that. Was it Jimmy? Was it his mom and dad? Was it somebody at the record company? Jimmy with an I, Hendrix Experience. Goose and Guster back to back. Goose is playing two dates. You know, a couple of weeks back, they sold out two shows at Madison Square Garden and the Central Park Summer Stage. They're coming upstate. 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We have free tickets to see Goose this Friday, July 3rd. 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

0: The band is Automatic, New Beginning, Talking Heads, and Bleachers. Jack Antonoff, the producer and Jersey musician and producer of Taylor Swift, amongst other things, and a track called You and Forever on Radio Woodstock. My daughter went to see Noah Kahan in Philly last night. She said it was fabulous. Gigi Perez opened up. The Stateside Festival happens next Saturday, 1 week from today, 4th of July. Noah is coming to Hutton Brickyards in Kingston with a whole bunch of other great performers. The show is sold out, but WDST comes to the rescue with a pair of tickets, and we are auctioning them off right now. 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

0: Here's Jack White doing God and the Broken Ribs, Depeche Mode, Janis Joplin, Black Joe Lewis, and Obong JR with Sweet Danger on Radio Woodstock. Here comes the heat. We got a little mini heat wave planned for midweek. Tomorrow, Sunday, sun, clouds, chance of showers, 81. Monday, sunny, 83. Some showers possible Tuesday, 87. Mid-90s Wednesday, close to 100 on Thursday, and in the 90s on Friday. Maybe Kingston Beach would be a good place to be, or Big Deep, or some way to cool off. Check on your friends, neighbors, pets, older folks in the area, because the heat is coming. This is WDST, 80 degrees, Tinker Street, Woodstock, right now.
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Well, since the mid-80s, we've known that Bruce Hornsby is a world-class musician. And now he's, what, into his 60s? Maybe he's close to 70. And he's surrounding himself with the up-and-coming and the younger musicians, like Ezra Koenig from Vampire Weekend. Here's a new track called Memory Palace, Bruce Hornsby.

0: Yeah, what he said or saying, may God bless and keep you always. May your wishes all come true. May you always do for others and let others do for you. That's a Nobel Prize winner right there. Dylan, Feeble Little Horse before that, and Bruce Hornsby's new one with Ezra Koenig called Memory Palace. Letty Block at your service at WDST. I get to do this every Saturday, pick out the tunes for you. It's my pleasure. And we've got Goose coming to SPAC next Friday and Saturday, July 3rd and 4th. 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
1: 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And Vera Famiga's band, The Yaga, filmed their new video there. 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

0: Nice version of the Traveling Wilburys, Handle with Care, covered by Jenny Lewis and the Watson Twins. Beatles and Lord did Royals. I'm Lenny Block. I'm going to go ride the rails, or the rail, over at Bearsville Theater tonight. There's a band called Live Dead and Brothers, as in Grateful Dead and Allman Brothers. I can deal with that. That's certainly in my wheelhouse. It's Saturday night. Asia is next. Don't be just good, be good for something. I love you.
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Saturday night on Radio Woodstock 100.1 from 1971, Mark Allman with The City, and a new one from Cautious Clay, Green Screen, 1 p.m. from the upcoming album, The Hours High Noon. It's Asia, it's Saturday night. This is your passport to the soulful, the funky, the far out. We're going to blend up some vintage vibes with fresh finds, plus an hour steeped in reggae roots, rock steady, and dub. It's a musical journey where we go beyond, where rhythm rules, borders don't exist. So turn it up loud, the bass, the treble, and all. And we're going to kick things off with a tune. I just love the title and the chorus. From Olivia Dean, Nice to Each Other, It's Saturday Night.

It's Saturday night on Radio Woodstock 100.1 with Willie Mitchell's version of Young Rascals 1967's number one hit, Groovin'. And he was much more than a performer. Willie Mitchell was a producer, an arranger, and a musical architect behind many of Al Green's biggest hits, including Let's Stay Together, Willie Mitchell. Bobby Arosa with Make Me Believe, a really fun rendition of Sunny Afternoon from Tom Jones and Space. Bridget Bardot from 1964. We heard Joe Batan with Call My Name. Martin Luther with Daily Bread. Nina Simone and Olivia Dean. It's Asia. We're going to keep things moving with Peter Cat Recording Company, floated by It's Saturday Night.

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0: It's Saturday night on Radio Woodstock 100.1 with one of the holy grails of deep funk. Originally released in 1969, The Highlighters, The Funky 16 Quarters. It was recorded in just one take. Super infectious. And one of the most sought after funk 45s among collectors. So blessed to have it. Miriam Makeba with Pata Pata. Supreme Jubilees from 1979 with Do You Believe? We heard Emma Donovan and the Putbacks with My Goodness, Peter Cat Recording Company. It's Asia, it's Saturday night, and we're not done. We still got more. And coming up next, an hour steeped in reggae, roots, rocksteady, and dub. It's Saturday night.
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